daddy's shoulders off to bed. 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

0: 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Thank you so much. Thanks for sitting in the back up there, everybody. Thanks for giving us that amazing performance to you too. Goodbye and good night.
1: Estéreo Méndez, la música que siempre arde en tu corazón.